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0: Hey, look at that. They made it to Friday. Friday weekend's here, and the haze continues. Orange warning for air quality continues. Not as crazy. It got a little better yesterday. You notice that? Just a bit. The sun came out, which is kind of nice. More of the same today. Mix of sun and cloud. Yeah, it's going to be hazy smoke out there. Highs around 25. That's bang out perfect. Humidex pushing 30-ish. So there you go. Not crazy heat. It's going to be a nice day. A little bit of haze. Late tonight, that's when a chance of showers will kick in. Looks like rain for Saturday. They're calling for 60% chance of showers. A little windy, too, and humidex around 30. So not a total washout. Clearing out for the evening. And sunny for Sunday. All right. But it's a cool start. I rode the bike in this morning. Yeah, it's a little fresh. It is 15 degrees.
1: Rod in the morning. Believe it or not, 85% of people depend on this show every morning to wake up.
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You see these paper towel commercials? 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

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I just tell them, you know, I leave it in the refrigerator until I'm thirsty. Nice and cold. Here's Kyle McCartney, Country.

The haze continues. Smoke from Northern Ontario rolling through. Making hazy, but better. Mixed sun and cloud. Highs of 25. Feeling maybe 30 by the end of the day. Showers tomorrow. Back to sunshine on Sunday. Right now it's 16.

Gotta say congrats to Julia Gilley of Orange Hill and Pam Carson from Cod. Both texted the word rodeo to our text line, and one passes to the rodeo. Congrats. I often wonder, do clowns look down on us and say, that one looks like an idiot to me?

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0: country am I in?
1: 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It's 5 o'clock somewhere.
0: It's always on 5 in Margaritaville, come to think of it.
1: Yeah, I heard that.
0: You've been there, haven't you?
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1: Country 105, today's best country. Matt with you here. We have heard that we need to protect our lungs during this wildfire smoke times. The times of the wildfire smoke, they'll be remembered as. Well, hopefully it goes away soon, but we are under an air quality advisory. The air quality in parts of Ontario right now is some of the worst in the world. We're at extremely bad air quality right now. And you got to watch your pets too. That's something to think about. The Ontario SPCA and Humane Society asking pet owners to keep their animals indoors as much as possible. Of course, brief bathroom breaks is a good idea if you want to save your carpets, but no walks, runs, and playtimes yet. They recommend keeping windows and doors closed, using an air purifier, running the air conditioner on recirculation mode. That's a good tip. And just monitor animals. Some pets are at greater risk than others, too. The flat-faced breeds like pugs and bulldogs and Persian cats have a harder time breathing because we've bred them basically to not have noses. Also, if your dog is a smoker or a vapor, they might struggle a little more too. Also, why is your dog smoking?
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out downtown. 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The way you say I love you too is like rain on an old tin roof.